man, but I sent a prayer out just in case. You never know. Lo and behold, almost immediately, I had reason to believe my prayer had been heard in a very special place. But this is what happened. I heard the sound. Coming near.

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His voice full of anger from the Old Testament, voice full of love from the New one. The street lit up.

is an afterlife, and I hope to see all of you there. Let's go get a drink.

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You told me again you preferred handsome men, but for me you'd make an exception. And then clenching your fist for the ones like us who are oppressed by the figures of beauty, you fixed yourself. You said, well, never mind, we're ugly, but